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10: Playing all the best on number one country WZOB. Mostly clear tonight, up at a low 77. Tomorrow, mostly sunny. Chance for afternoon showers and thunderstorms. High of 95. For Thursday, sunny. Possibility for afternoon showers and thunderstorms with a high of 95.

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1: Hello, this is Mayor Brian Bain. 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And Pyro Shows of Alabama will be closing out the night with their spectacular fireworks display. 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So bring a chair or a blanket and let's celebrate the 250th birthday of our great nation together. 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
1: Fox News, I'm John Saucier. Big ruling from the Supreme Court today upholds birthright citizenship. That means babies who are born on U.S. soil are American citizens, regardless of their parent status. Vice President J.D. Vance tells Fox he thinks this ruling is dangerous.
2: It's just a preposterous ruling, and the absurdity of that outcome suggests why the Supreme Court should have went the other way.
1: At a rally in New York City that was led by those who brought the case to the Supreme Court, Maran Awadai is president and CEO of the New York Immigration Coalition.
3: Today's ruling means that hundreds of thousands of families can breathe a little bit easier and know that their child is here to stay.
1: Chief Justice John Roberts said in the court's ruling, the framers of the 14th Amendment extended citizenship to every freeborn person in this land. President Trump on Truth Social calling on Congress to work on ending, quote, expensive and unfair to our country birthright citizenship. 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
2: Fox News, I'm Tom Graham. The Trump administration criticizing a Supreme Court decision striking down the president's executive order limiting birthright citizenship. Homeland Security Advisor Stephen Miller telling Fox News,
3: if your ruling requires you to suicide your civilization, your reading of the Constitution is wrong.
2: The Supreme Court ruling the 14th Amendment guarantees citizenship for anyone born on U.S. soil. Heat dome threatening to bring triple-digit temperatures, high humidity for tens of millions of Americans as the 4th of July holiday nears.
4: We've got extreme heat warnings up from the Midwest down the middle Mississippi, the Ohio Valley, and of course into the Mid-Atlantic and right here back up into the Northeast. New York City hasn't seen the triple digits in a decade and a half.
2: Fox Weather's Ian Oliver in East Rutherford, New Jersey. 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
1: News. I'm Sue Guzman. Another Democrat incumbent ousted by a Democratic socialist. Malay Quiroz defeating Colorado Congresswoman Diane DeGette in Tuesday's House primary.
2: The promise is made. The promise is unfulfilled. That this country belongs to everyone who loves it and what it stands for. Not just the people born here. Not just the people who look a certain way. But everyone.
1: Senator John Hickenlooper survived a primary challenge from progressive Julie Gonzalez. Vice President J.D. Vance says the Trump administration will use legislation to limit birthright citizenship after the Supreme Court rejected the president's executive order.
3: What we're talking about is fixing a problem the Supreme Court created. We also want to look over the long term at undoing that problem to begin with, because, again, this was only a 5-4 decision.
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1: Fox News, I'm Sue Guzman. A heat dome threatening to bring triple-digit temperatures and high humidity for tens of millions of Americans starting today as we approach the 4th of July holiday.
2: We've got extreme heat warnings up from the Midwest, down the middle Mississippi, the Ohio Valley, and of course into the Mid-Atlantic and right here back up into the Northeast. New York City hasn't seen the triple digits in a decade and a half.
1: Fox Weather's Ian Oliver, another Democrat incumbent ousted by a Democratic socialist. Mayla Kira defeating Colorado Congresswoman Diana DeGette in Tuesday's primary.
3: The promise is made. 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Not just the people born here. Not just the people who look a certain way. But everyone.
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6: A morning country weather forecast, partly cloudy skies, a stray shower, a thunderstorm possible, highs around 93. Tonight, a few clouds from time to time, lows around 27. Tomorrow, intervals of clouds and sunshine, maybe a stray shower, a thunderstorm possible, highs around 95. And tomorrow night, partly cloudy, lows around 72. That is your 100.9 FM and 1250 AM WZOB area weather forecast. I'm Tim Dobson.

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0: Hey. Your morning country weather forecast, partly cloudy skies, a stray shower, thunderstorm possible, highs around 93. Tonight, a few clouds from time to time, lows around 27. Tomorrow, intervals of clouds and sunshine, maybe a stray shower, thunderstorm possible, highs around 95. And tomorrow night, partly cloudy, lows around 72. That is your 100.9 FM and 1250 AM WZOB area weather forecast. I'm Tim Dobson.

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1: With another ARN News update, I'm Leah Brandon. Former Alabama football standout Terrion Arnold has been released from the NFL's Detroit Lions. Prosecutors say Arnold and others lured two men to an apartment where they were beaten and robbed. Investigators say Arnold believed the victims stole from an Airbnb that he owns. Retired Alabama coach Nick Saban submitting a letter to the court vouching for Arnold's character. Alabama's attorney general responding to that out-of-state atheist group that complained about religious activities involving the Auburn baseball team. The Freedom From Religion Foundation out of Wisconsin claimed the team's prayers and Bible studies are an unconstitutional form of coercion. AG Steve Marshall sending the group's attorney a letter informing her that coaches and athletes don't lose their religious rights just because they attend a public school, and that the Supreme Court has made that clear. I'm Leah Brandon. And

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3: Your morning country weather forecast, partly cloudy skies, a stray shower, a thunderstorm possible, highs around 93. Tonight, a few clouds from time to time, lows around 27. Tomorrow, intervals of clouds and sunshine, maybe a stray shower, a thunderstorm possible, highs around 95. And tomorrow night, partly cloudy, lows around 72. That is your 100.9 FM and 1250 AM WZOB area weather forecast. I'm Tim Dobson.

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5: A morning country weather forecast, partly cloudy skies, a stray shower, a thunderstorm possible, highs around 93. Tonight, a few clouds from time to time, lows around 27. Tomorrow, intervals of clouds and sunshine, maybe a stray shower, a thunderstorm possible, highs around 95. And tomorrow night, partly cloudy, lows around 72. That is your 100.9 FM at 1250 AM WZOB area weather forecast. I'm Tim Dobson.

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1: News. I'm CJ Papa. More negotiations taking place in Doha, Qatar.
2: Technical talks on the nuclear issue will move forward as planned today as traffic does continue to increase in the strait. U.S. mediators remain confident that the current framework could lead to Iran making nuclear concessions.
1: That's Fox's Trey Inks in Tel Aviv. But what about those massive tankers passing safely through the Strait of Hormuz?
3: Our position has been crystal clear since this has begun. The movement in the strait should not be hindered by any logistical or security management method.
1: That is the Qatari foreign minister. Colorado turns deeper blue.
4: We won tonight!
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19: Let's check that Wednesday weather from number one country, WZOB. We've got that heat advisory continuing hot with a chance of thunderstorms in our forecast today. 93 for the afternoon high. A few clouds tonight, 74 for the overnight low. Partly cloudy, 94 on Thursday. Got a chance of showers and thunderstorms back in our forecast on Friday and Saturday. Look for those afternoon highs in the 90s. Overnight lows staying in the mid-70s. Have a great day. That's your weather from number one country, WZOB. We'll be right back.

0: Hey guys, Brian Northcutt here, Lunch with Brian and Steve. We hope that you'll join us this Thursday, 11 to 1 on WZOB for our show, Lunch with Brian and Steve. 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
4: Let's check that Wednesday weather from number one country WZOB. We've got that heat advisory continuing hot with a chance of thunderstorms in our forecast today. 93 for the afternoon high. A few clouds tonight, 74 for the overnight low. Partly cloudy, 94 on Thursday. Got a chance of showers and thunderstorms back in our forecast on Friday and Saturday. Look for those afternoon highs in the 90s. Overnight lows staying in the mid-70s. Have a great day. That's your weather from number one country WZOB.

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1: With another ARN News update, I'm Leah Brandon. More than 30 people are under arrest following an ICE raid in Birmingham. The U.S. Department of Homeland Security saying the warrants stem from an investigation into identity fraud and unlawful employment practices at Scholarcraft plants. Federal officials say the operation focused on the misuse of identities and employment-related documents. Fatal collision between a pickup truck and an Amtrak train under investigation by the Bessemer Police Department. The crash happened near 32nd Street and Carolina Avenue, where the eastbound truck was struck on its passenger side. Both men inside the vehicle were pronounced dead at the scene. And Huntsville landing in the top 20 of a new national education ranking, while Mobile falls near the bottom. Huntsville coming in at number 17 nationwide, giving Alabama its highest score on the list. I'm Leah Brandon, and you're up to date around the world, around your state. This is the Alabama Radio Network.
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4: Let's check that Wednesday weather from number one country WZOB. We've got that heat advisory continuing hot with a chance of thunderstorms in our forecast today. 93 for the afternoon high. A few clouds tonight, 74 for the overnight low. Partly cloudy, 94 on Thursday. Got a chance of showers and thunderstorms back in our forecast on Friday and Saturday. Look for those afternoon highs in the 90s. Overnight lows staying in the mid-70s. Have a great day. That's your weather from number one country WZOB.

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1: Hello, this is Mayor Brian Bain. 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And Pyro Shows of Alabama will be closing out the night with their spectacular fireworks display. 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So bring a chair or a blanket and let's celebrate the 250th birthday of our great nation together. 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
6: Let's check that Wednesday weather from number one country WZOB. We've got that heat advisory continuing hot with a chance of thunderstorms in our forecast today. 93 for the afternoon high. A few clouds tonight, 74 for the overnight low. Partly cloudy, 94 on Thursday. Got a chance of showers and thunderstorms back in our forecast on Friday and Saturday. Look for those afternoon highs in the 90s. Overnight lows staying in the mid-70s. Have a great day. That's your weather from number one country WZOB.

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1: Fox News, I'm Gianna Gelosi. A big win for Democratic Socialists in Colorado.
2: We will not wait to take the fight to Donald Trump and the oligarchy.
1: 29-year-old Mayla Kyrios defeated 15-term incumbent Congresswoman Diana DeGette in the Denver area.
3: She supports Medicare for All, abolishing ICE, and ending U.S. military funding for Israel. Kyrios' win comes after several far-left candidates in New York wrapped up a series of wins in last week's primaries, and she indicates there's more of where that came from.
1: Fox's Madeline Rivera, the U.S. and Iran are indirectly talking again today.
4: These talks were aimed at advancing the memorandum of understanding with Iran and entering into the next phase of these negotiations, also keeping the Strait of Hormuz open.
1: It's Fox's Trey Yingst. 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
9: Let's check that Wednesday weather from number one country, WZOB. We've got that heat advisory continuing hot with a chance of thunderstorms in our forecast today. 93 for the afternoon high. A few clouds tonight, 74 for the overnight low. Partly cloudy, 94 on Thursday. Got a chance of showers and thunderstorms back in our forecast on Friday and Saturday. Look for those afternoon highs in the 90s. Overnight lows staying in the mid-70s. Have a great day. That's your weather from number one country, WZOB.

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1: The mayor and staff of the city of Collinsville would like to wish everyone a good time celebrating the 250th birthday of our great nation. 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
3: Let's check that Wednesday weather from Number One Country WZOB. We've got that heat advisory continuing hot with a chance of thunderstorms in our forecast today. 93 for the afternoon high. A few clouds tonight, 74 for the overnight low. Partly cloudy, 94 on Thursday. Got a chance of showers and thunderstorms back in our forecast on Friday and Saturday. Look for those afternoon highs in the 90s. Overnight lows staying in the mid-70s. Have a great day. That's your weather from Number One Country WZOB.

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4: G. Norvell with sports on the Alabama Radio Network. The USA is back in action tonight against Bosnia-Herzegovina, and World Cup fever has spread to Hoover, which is the home to a member of Team USA. A watch party planned so fans can cheer on star defender Chris Richards. His father, Ken, says the excitement could inspire more kids to take up the sport.
5: I think it's most definitely going to help the growth of the sport in the state, not only the state, I mean, this country in general, with what this team as a whole is doing.
4: Game tonight plays on the video board at the Hoover Met, and there'll be post-game fireworks. The 6th Annual Mobile Baldwin Athletic Partnership Leadership Conference, bringing together standout high school football seniors and coaches from across Mobile and Baldwin counties. Featured speakers at the conference included Pro Bowl Hall of Famer Ozzie Newsome, former Alabama quarterback Jake Coker, former Alabama linebacker Ryan Anderson, and former NFL running back Sherman Williams. Senior Bowl Executive Director Drew Fabianich on what the weekend meant.
5: We're putting in front of these young men, gentlemen that have been in the NFL, they've been successful in life, and we're trying to show them how to be leaders. And when they have people in front of them that have been successful like they have, why not take from them?
4: An Alabama football player earning some early recognition, Bray Hubbard, named to the Walter Camp preseason All-American team. The safety was awarded a spot on the second team defense. Auburn University releasing a public service announcement. Their famous Bald Eagle Independence, flying from Atlanta to Philadelphia to the America 250 festivities. Flying coach on Delta might let out a chirp or two on the flight. She'll be part of the time capsule dedication at Independence Hall on the morning of July 4th. Major League Baseball lost for the Braves to the Cardinals 5-3. The sides clash in a middle matchup tonight.

0: free agency time in the NHL that continues in the NBA. More than two dozen states, including Alabama, currently have bans on transgender athletes and girls in women's sports. Supreme Court upholding those bans for cases out of Idaho and West Virginia. I'm E.G. Norvell for the Alabama Radio Network.
1: Let's check that Wednesday weather from number one country, WZOB. We've got that heat advisory continuing hot with a chance of thunderstorms in our forecast today. 93 for the afternoon high. A few clouds tonight, 74 for the overnight low. Partly cloudy, 94 on Thursday. Got a chance of showers and thunderstorms back in our forecast on Friday and Saturday. Look for those afternoon highs in the 90s. Overnight lows staying in the mid-70s. Have a great day. That's your weather from number one country, WZOB.

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0: 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All right. Miss Kendra, if you'll hold on for 1 second, I'll get some more information from you. 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
0: 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Right here, keep it right here for more WZOB Country Music this morning.

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6: 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We say it like this: stay all night, stay a little longer. 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Pull off your coat and throw it in the corner. 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
0: Let's check that Wednesday weather from number one country, WZOB. We've got that heat advisory continuing hot with a chance of thunderstorms in our forecast today. 93 for the afternoon high. A few clouds tonight, 74 for the overnight low. Partly cloudy, 94 on Thursday. Got a chance of showers and thunderstorms back in our forecast on Friday and Saturday. Look for those afternoon highs in the 90s. Overnight lows staying in the mid-70s. Have a great day. That's your weather from number one country, WZOB.

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2: I'm CJ Papa. The maiden voyage for President Trump.
3: President Trump today is going to the opening of the Teddy Roosevelt Presidential Library in North Dakota. And this is going to be his first ever ride on the new Air Force One.
4: New to plane, a gift from Qatar. The Gulf nation, the backdrop for continued indirect talks aimed at steering Iran to a peace deal. Another Democratic Socialist wins a primary, this time in Colorado. 29-year-old Maylot Quiroz defeats incumbent Congresswoman Diana DeGette. A voice of the village people silenced.
5: Victor Willis, frontman for the Village People, often performed as a helmeted police officer to some of the group's biggest hits, many co-written by him, including Macho Man in the Navy and YMCA.
4: Fox's Lillian Wu, he dies after what the group said was a short but aggressive illness. He was 74. 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
9: Let's check that Wednesday weather from number one country, WZOB. We've got that heat advisory continuing hot with a chance of thunderstorms in our forecast today. 93 for the afternoon high. A few clouds tonight, 74 for the overnight low. Partly cloudy, 94 on Thursday. Got a chance of showers and thunderstorms back in our forecast on Friday and Saturday. Look for those afternoon highs in the 90s. Overnight lows staying in the mid-70s. Have a great day. That's your weather from number one country, WZOB.

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5: And good morning. It is Wednesday morning, July the 1st, first day of July. Hope everybody's having a great day. And this weather is hot. There is a heat advisory for today, so everybody try to stay cool and try to stay hydrated today because we don't want anybody getting sick. Check in on the our elderly and our kids. Make sure you got your sunscreen on and all the good things today. But right now, we're going to talk about birthdays and anniversaries. If you have a birthday or anniversary, make sure you call us every morning between 6:30 and 8:15 because we will put you in our birthday club. And if you will do a drawing, and if you win, then you will get a certificate for different things. So, for instance, today on the birthday club, if you win, you would get one medium milkshake from the Sonic Drive-In at Fort Payne, one small barbecue sandwich from Sally's Smokin' Butt Barbecue in Fort Payne, one cupcake, the Copper Penny in Fort Payne, one regular combo meal from Crystals of Fort Payne, one small coffee from Caroline's Cafe in Collinsville, and a Chick-fil-A sandwich or nugget, your choice, from Fort Payne. We had no anniversaries called in this morning, but on our birthday club, we want to say happy birthday to Chad McFadden. Chad McFadden, he is 34 today. Happy birthday. He's from Fort Payne. Don't know why the phone keeps ringing. Insley Jane Ray, or Isley, is 1 today from Fort Payne. Lisa Johnson, 64, from Galesville today. Happy birthday, Lisa. Roy Stavely is 60 from Hammondville today. And Jimmy Cheney is 80 today at Fort Payne. Happy birthday, Mr. Cheney. All right, so I'm going to do my bees here. And our winner today is Mr. Roy Stavely, 60 of Hammondville. Mr. Roy, happy birthday. And if someone would give us a call about picking up your, or you can pick up your birthday certificate today, just let us know. We'll let you know when you can go and get it. So everybody stay tuned for more music here on WZOB. Also, the community calendar is coming up. And stay listening, because we may give away, put another name in for the late winning tickets as well.

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1: 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I am convinced that nothing can ever separate us from God's love. Neither death nor life, neither angels nor demons, neither our fears for today nor our worries about tomorrow. Not even the powers of hell can separate us from God's love. No power in the sky above or in the earth below. Indeed, nothing in all creation will ever be able to separate us from the love of God that is revealed in Christ Jesus, our Lord. WZOB.

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2: Miss Mary Glenda Bunch, age 85, of Rangeville, passed away June the 29th. There will be a graveside service at Pleasant View Cemetery on Wednesday, July the 1st at 11 a.m. In lieu of flowers, please make donations to Pro Health Hospice, 644 Walnut Street, Gaston, Alabama, 35903. That's Miss Mary Glenda Bunch. Miss Mary Jo Puckett, age 77, of Pisgah, passed away on Sunday, June the 28th. Funeral services are set for 2 p.m. Wednesday, July the 1st, at W.T. Wilson Funeral Chapel, with brothers Hunter McBride and Tommy Turner officiating. Burial will be in Pleasant View Cemetery. Mrs. Mary Jo Puckett. Mr. Ronnie Neely, age 78, of Rainsville, passed away on Sunday, June the 28th. Funeral services are set for 3 p.m. Thursday, July the 2nd, at W.T. Wilson's Funeral Home Chapel, with brothers Hort, Gilbert, and Roger Graham officiating. Burial will be in Broadway Cemetery. The family will receive friends from 1 until 3 Thursday at the funeral home. Again, that's Mr. Ronnie Neely. Mr. Robert Louis Samples, age 83, of Collinsville, Alabama, passed away on June the 30th. Visitation will be held on Thursday, July the 2nd, from 3 p.m. to 5 p.m. at Black Creek Baptist Church in Collinsville, Alabama. A funeral service will be held Thursday, July the 2nd at 5 p.m. at the same location. Again, that's Mr. Robert Louis Samples. And that's your obituaries for today. 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
3: It's now time for Thoughts for the Day on WZOB, a 15-minute morning devotional. 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Our speaker this morning is Brother Donnie Williams. He's from the Spirit of Truth Church. And now from our studios, here's Brother Donnie.
4: Well, good morning and welcome back to Thought for Today. We are on day 3 of our series, The Power of Love. And today we are scaling the highest and steepest and most challenging mountain in the entire Christian walk. The territory of biblical forgiveness. Let's be completely honest with one another here this morning. Forgiveness is easily the most difficult expression of love because it costs us something. It demands that we pay a price. It requires us to give up our right to be angry and our right to get even with somebody. When someone wrongs us deeply, our natural human instinct is to immediately build a courtroom inside of our minds. We want to be the judge. We want to be the jury. We want to see the offender in stocks and bonds, and we demand absolute justice. But Scripture shows us a completely different way. Let's turn this morning to the epistle to the Colossian church in chapter number 3. Starting at verse number 12 through 14, we'll read in the King James Version first, and then I will also read in the Amplified Classic Version. Verse number 12 says, "Put on, therefore, as the elect of God, holy and beloved, bowels of mercies, kindness, humbleness of mind, meekness, long-suffering, forbearing one another and forgiving one another, if any man have a quarrel against any, even as Christ forgave you, so also do ye. And above all these things, put on charity, which is the bond of perfectness. Now let's read that in our Amplified Classic, which I really like in this morning, this verse. It says, verse number 12 says, "Clothe yourselves, therefore, as God's own chosen ones, His own picked representatives, who are purified and holy and well-beloved by God Himself, by putting on behavior marked by tender-hearted pity and mercy, kind feeling, a lowly opinion of yourselves, gentle ways, and patience, which is tireless and long-suffering, and has the power to endure whatever comes with good temper. Be gentle and forbearing with one another, and if one has a difference, a grievance, or complaint against another, readily pardon each other, even as the Lord has freely forgiven you, so must you also forgive. Above all these, put on love and endeavor, or enfold yourselves, with the bond of perfectness, which binds everything together completely in ideal harmony." Now, to understand exactly what Paul wrote here to the Colossian church, we have to take a look back at the Roman structure in the Roman household. In the early church in Colossae, they didn't meet in church buildings like we do. They met in private homes. These households were just like kind of micro societies. They were a society unto themselves, and completely people of completely different social classes were forced there to live and worship together. You had wealthy Roman landowners sitting right next to impoverished enslaved workers. In the Roman Empire, a master held an absolute legal authority over a slave, including the right to execute them for just a minor thing. Slaves had no legal rights, and societal boundaries between classes were ironclad. They were without breaking. When Paul tells this mixed group to bear one another and forgive one another, he is completely dismantling, tearing down the social architecture of the Roman Empire. He is telling a wealthy master that he must look at his slave, drop his legal retribution, and extend total forgiveness. He is telling people with deep, real-world grievances to lie down their weapons at the foot of the cross. And this morning, I want to tell you something. God is speaking the same thing to His children today as He did back then. He's looking at us and He's saying, "You may want to carry a grievance, but the Bible says, 'Vengeance is mine, saith the Lord.' So lay down your weapons of warfare against your brother." We know the Bible tells us that that our battle is not one of flesh and blood, but is spiritual in nature. And therefore, we do not wage our war against flesh and blood, but we wage a spiritual warfare. So set down your natural weapons against your natural brother, and let God, who is the ultimate judge, judge those who have wronged you. we see that if we look closely at the phrase here, "even as Christ forgave you, so also do you." This matches exactly what Paul writes to the church in Ephesus in Ephesians 4:32. He said, "Be you kind one to another, tenderhearted, forgiving one another, even as God, for Christ's sake, has forgiven you." Let's look at that verse this morning over in the Amplified Classic also. Let me turn there quickly. It's Ephesians chapter 4, verse number 32, if you're in your Bibles this morning. It says, "Be and become useful and helpful and kind to one another, tender-hearted, compassionate, understanding, loving-hearted, forgiving one another readily and freely as God in Christ has forgiven you." You know, this scripture, it links willingness to forgive directly to our understanding of how much we have been forgiven. Matthew 6:14 also gives us a very intense warning here. For if you forgive men their trespasses, your heavenly Father will also forgive you. You know, to really understand this on a deeper level, we have to look at how people kept records in the ancient world or in ancient times. An accountant kept a physical book or a wax tablet of financial debts. If someone owed you money, their name and their exact amount were written in that book to the decimal point. If it stayed there as a legal record until the debt was paid in full. Now, when someone offends us or breaks a promise, betrays us, hurts us in any way, speaks poorly about us, or our flesh immediately opens up a mental ledger where we take an account and we begin to record all the wrong, and we keep the book close to our chest, in our heart, and we nurse in the quarrel because we want them to pay us back. We want them to suffer, or we want them to punish. We want to punish them with the same way that we have been punished. But look here, what Paul sets up as the divine standard. He said, even as Christ forgave you. How does Christ forgive? Let's look at Psalm 103, verse number 12. Psalm 103, verse number 12. Psalm 103, verse number 12 says, as far as the east is from the west, so far hath he removed our transgressions from us. Also in Isaiah 43:25, God makes a declaration. He says, I am he that blotteth out thy transgressions for my own sake, and I will not remember thy sins. You know, forgiveness is not a warm feeling. It's not something that always feels good to us. And it's not something that we pretend where the hurt doesn't happen to us, but forgiveness is a decision in our own heart where we choose to hand the record not over to ourselves, but we hand the record over to God. And we close the case and declare that the other person's debt is canceled toward us. And we give God a chance to judge righteously. If you do not forgive because they deserve it, you forgive because Christ canceled your own sin, a large debt, a huge debt that we could not pay. Christ went there and he canceled our debt freely. Now, when we hold on to bitterness and refuse to forgive, we often convince ourselves that our anger protects us. We do these things because we don't want to feel open to hurt ever again. So we begin to close in and we try to go anger for anger or wrong for wrong, eye for an eye, tooth for a tooth, if you will. We think that our own grudge punishes the person who hurts us, but the reality is a spiritual and emotional tragedy, because bitterness is like drinking poison every single day and expecting the other person to be poisoned from it. Hebrews 12:14 warns us to watch out lest any root of bitterness spring up to trouble you, thereby many be defiled. Bitterness is so dangerous. Bitterness spreads so easily. It ruins our own peace, and it spills over unto everyone around us. So it even spills into the relationships that we hold dear. You know, holding a grudge doesn't hurt the other person who you wronged. It simply changes your soul to the very event that broke your heart in the first place. It keeps you trapped in the past. Forgiveness does not mean that you minimize the evil that's done to you. It does not mean what they did was acceptable. It doesn't even mean that there will be immediate reconciliation or a lack of healthy boundaries. As believers, we must remember Proverbs 4:23 says, keep thy heart with all diligence, for out of it flow the issues of what? Life. You can guard your heart while still releasing debt. Forgiveness simply means you are releasing that person from your courtroom and handing them over to the supreme judge of all the universe, our Father, God in heaven. As you as you have listened this morning to this broadcast, I want to bring a challenge to you to perform an honest and quiet inventory of your own heart. Is there any specific name or face that causes your chest to tighten, or you have resentment when that person comes to your mind? If so, we need to be careful, and it may be that we're carrying an open ledger for that person, a wrong that person has given to us. This morning, let's start a process of letting go of all unforgiveness. Now, let's look here quickly as we wrap up. Remember this wisdom from the Proverbs. It says in 17:9, "He that covereth a transgression seeketh love, but he that repeateth a matter spareth very friends." Let's pray this prayer together today. Lord God, you broke the absolute power of sin over my life by clearing my record of debt at the cross. And today I choose to step down from your seat, the judge's seat. I drop any list of offenses that I carry in me against anyone. I release this individual or these individuals or these situations into your hands, and I choose freedom today over bitterness. I ask you, Lord Jesus, to heal my heart, and we thank you for that today in Jesus' name. Now, that's a heavy weight that we want to drop today, friends, is unforgiveness. And I hope you join us again for a thought for tomorrow, a thought for today tomorrow as we move on into how to handle our enemies. I hope you have a very blessed and wonderful day. Thank you for joining us.
3: 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Our speaker this morning has been Reverend Donnie Williams from the Spirit of Truth Church. 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

0: 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Going to have a little swap shop for the next hour or so. So if you have anything for buy, sell, and trade, give us a call and we'll be glad to put you on the air this morning. Our phone number, 256-845-2810 or 256-845-2811. I do want to ask everybody to keep Tim in your thoughts and prayers this morning. He's not feeling well, and I know he's been telling you guys all about his health issues, so just keep him in your thoughts and prayers if you would, and I know that he would appreciate it. All right, let's jump into Swap Shop this morning. Let's see. I've got somebody that has, let's see, a love seat for $85, and they also have two bicycles, $20 for both. Well, I think that goes together. Phone number is 256-630-9430. Good morning, Swap Shop, you're on the air. How can we help?
1: 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And the number is 256-996-2965. And thank you.
0: 256-996-2969, is that right?
1: Yes, that's right.
0: All right. Thank you so much. You have a blessed day.
1: You too.
0: All right. Bye-bye. All right, and again, that number was 256-996-2969. 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That's 256-630-5049. 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Again, that number is 256-630-1192. Okay. Also have, if you need some lawn care services done, you can call Abe at 256-630-0902. That's 256-630-0902. Good morning, Swap Shop. You're on the air. How can we help?
2: Yes, I'm set up in my front yard on San Rock Avenue in Leesburg. 890 San Rock Avenue, having a yard sale today. 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
0: San Rock Avenue.
2: In the front yard, I am. I've got tables set up, I've got hanging racks. You name it, I've got it.
0: Okay. And that was Lisa?
2: I've got baby clothes, I've got just different, numerous items, different stuff.
0: Okay. And that was in Leesburg, Alabama.
2: San Rock Avenue.
0: Okay.
2: 890 San Rock Avenue, Leesburg.
0: Yes, ma'am. I've got you down. Thank you for
2: calling
0: us.
2: Thank you. I appreciate it.
0: Yes, ma'am. You have a great day. And
2: you too. Have a blessed day, everybody.
0: Yes, ma'am. Bye-bye. Good morning, Swap Shop. You're on the air. How can I help?
3: I got 3 different numbers. This guy has got a good condition doghouse. He only asked him $25 for it. And you can call and leave a message at 997-7843, and they'll get back with you. This lady has got 2 roosters, and they're silver, and they got another name, but I don't know what it is. They're very pretty, and she'd love to get rid of them because she don't need that many roosters because she's got some more. And you can call her 996-9682. She she don't answer, leave her a message. She's at work. And this guy has got lots of pallets, and he'd love to give them away. He will load them on your truck or your trailer for free, and you can call him 601-9633, and you can make a lot of stuff out of them. My son makes stuff and sells it for $200 or $300 a building. Bye.
0: Thank you for calling us this morning. Good morning, Squat Shop. You're on the air. How can we help?
4: How are you? Hey,
0: I'm good. How are you?
4: I'm still lucky. Somebody come say help keep my house cleaned up, room, and you know, help me out here. Then give me a call, 256-558-9609.
0: 558-9609.
4: Yeah, I prefer it to be a lady because you can clean the house better than a man can. You know?
0: Yes, sir.
4: They can get it spick and span.
0: Yes, sir.
4: Thank you.
0: Thank you for calling us this morning. We appreciate you. Hope you have a blessed day. All right. So he's looking for a caregiver. Give him a call at 256-558-9609. The lady before that, she called. Someone has a good doghouse. If you're interested in it, call them at 997-7843. Also has someone's got two roosters for sale at 996-9682. And a gentleman that's giving away pallets at 256-601-9633. Good morning, Swat Shop. You're on the air. How can we help?
5: Yes, I still have the 17-inch tires that's got good trim on them. I want them gone from underneath my tree. They are Ford tires, and they have good
0: thread
5: on them.
0: Yes, ma'am.
5: And I'm asking a good price today. I want them gone, please. And then I have the antique stereo that has a 8-track tape player, and a record player in it. And it's a big old piece of furniture. It'll take about 3 men to bring it to my house to make sure it still works. It was working when I put it out there, and I want it gone as well. And then I have a small dog Kindle that it has a little door on it that you push up to open it. And I still need the clothes that's on the card there. And I can sit with an elderly couple, a man and a woman, or a person by themselves. And I can clean someone's house, but the person would have to come and get me because I do not drive. Come get me and bring me back home. But I do a very good job.

0: 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Bye-bye.
1: Thank you, ma'am. You have a blessed day as well. All right. Again, that number is 256-516-1277. 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
1: 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We'll be glad to let you tell us what you got this morning. Do want to remind everyone of the fireworks tomorrow in Fort Payne, tomorrow night in Fort Payne, at the Fort Payne Complex. Don't forget about those. And I will look up some more places here shortly, hopefully. All right, so we got someone's got for sale a living room suit for sale for $500. For more information, you can call them at 256-927-4274. 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That's 256-605-1264. Someone's looking for someone that can work on an older model air conditioner that's on a trailer or a camper. You can call and leave a message if you're able to do that at 256-657-4706. That's 256-657-4706. Got someone that can make real horseshoe crosses and flower designs. They're 29 inches by 19. They also

0: also can make some wooden chairs for you for $150. 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Well, Benny McAbee has a gospel country CD with songs that he wrote that he's taking donations for. If you'd like one of those gospel CDs, you can call him at 256-657-5168. That's 256-657-5168. Have a lady that can make homemade baby quilts and throws. If you're looking for one or need some made, call her at 256-638-3922. It's 256-638-3922. We're going to take us another quick break and hear another word from our sponsor. And we'll be right back with more Swap Shop after that.
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0: 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Good morning, Swap Shops. You're on the
3: air. Good morning.
0: How are you?
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0: 256-453-5742.
3: And that is... Yes, ma'am. Thank you.
0: You're welcome. You have a good day, sir.
3: You too. Bye-bye.
0: Right, bye-bye. All right. Mr. Russell and his golf carts, 256-453-5742. 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Swap Shop, you on the air? How can we help?
4: 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And it's just too heavy for me to maneuver anymore, and I've got three other sets, so I just want to sell it for $100. Anybody that wants it has to take the glass top with them because that's what I can't maneuver around. And my number is 845-2149.
0: 845-2149.
4: Okay. Thank you.
0: Thank you, ma'am. Thank you for calling. You have a blessed day.
4: Okay.
0: Bye-bye. All right. 256-845-2149. 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If you need someone to sit with your family and the elderly and do some caregiving, call them at 256-630-2180. 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Someone has a red deluxe walker for sale. It's a red deluxe walker for $40. You can call them at 951, that's the area code, 951-323-1009. Again, that number would be 951-323-1009. Good morning, Swap Shop, you on the air. How can we help?
5: Yes, I've got a condenser fan. It goes on the AC unit on the outside. It's the one that pulls the hot air out. I've got that, and it come off of, and it's also brand new. It was swapped out, and turns out it wasn't the fan. 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
0: Okay. That's 256-226-5951. Is that correct, sir?
5: 5951.
0: All right.
5: Yes, ma'am.
0: Okay. Well, thank you so much for calling us. You have a blessed day.
5: You too.
0: Bye-bye. All right. And again, that was 256-226-5951. 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You're on the air. How can we help?
6: Yes, ma'am. I was coming out of Walmart yesterday afternoon, and I found Brooke Braswell's credit card laying on the ground. And if anybody knows her, or she's listening, or whatever, I'd like to get it back to her, please. And they can call 256-630-0812.
0: 0812. And that was Brooke Brooke Braswell?
6: Braswell.
0: Mm-hmm. Okay.
6: All right. Well, if you don't care, call the dad again before the program goes off. I know she's probably worried about it, so.
0: Yes, ma'am.
6: I'd like to get back to her.
0: Yes, ma'am. I will.
6: All right. Thank you. Bye.
0: Thank you. Bye-bye. Good morning. Swap Shop, you on the air. How can we help?
7: Yes. I'm looking for a garden bench. Anyone has one out there that they want to sell, if they would call me, 256-997-7812.
0: 7812. That was a garden bench, 256-997-7812. Is that correct?
7: That's correct, yes.
0: Okay. Well, thank you so
7: much.
0: Bye-bye. Bye-bye. Have a great day. All right. 256-997-7812. If you have one available. Let me put looking for, because I forgot to do that. All right. Got someone that can pick up scrap metal for you. 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Got someone that's willing to do some bush hogging. They can also spread gravel and any other type of tractor work. You can call Steve. He can give you more details on that at 256-997-7873. That's 256-997-7873. Someone's got for sale a 2008 Polis Ranger. It's a 700, I think that's XP side-by-side. They're asking $4,300 for it. They also have a Mongoose 29-inch men's bicycle. It's a 21-speed. They're asking $50 for it. And they also have a GM tailgate for a full-size pickup truck. It fits 1989 through 1998 model of the GM full truck, full-size pickup. They're only asking $100 for it. So call Terry for more information. If you have any questions, at 256-609-7889. That's 7089. All right, we're going to take us another quick break. We better listen to another message from Dizzy Dean. We'll be right back after that.
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0: 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Good morning, Swap Shop. You're on the air. How can we help?
8: Yes, ma'am. I'm looking for some parts for a 1988 through 1992 Chevrolet pickup. I need primarily some interior parts. Anybody's got one out there that the interior parts in a long bed or short bed are the same. And all I need them in a blue color. It's blue inside. And the number to call is 256-557-1923.
0: 1923. And this was interior parts for what model?
8: 1988 through a 1992 Chevrolet pickup.
0: Chevrolet pickup. Okay. All right. Well, thank you so much for calling us this morning. You have a blessed day.
8: Thank you.
0: All right. Bye-bye.
8: Bye-bye.
0: Again, that number is 256-557-1923. Give them a call. Good morning, Swap Shop. You're on the air. How can we help?
9: Yes. We have quite a few boards to give away. They're rough cut, sawed. They're pretty long. Some are 10 inches wide. Some are 12 inches wide. Some maybe are 8 feet long that were left in the building. And they're to give away. We just want them out of the building. They'd be good for a chicken pen or something like that. They're not treated, but they're free. And our number is 256-638-3789.
0: 256-638-3789, is that correct?
9: Yes.
0: Okay, cool beans.
9: Thank you.
0: Thank you for calling us this morning. You have a blessed day. All right. Well, we're going to take us another quick break and hear a word from some more of our sponsors this morning. Keep it right here, tuned in to WZOB, and we'll be right back after this.
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0: 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Thank you for listening to us this morning. Got about a little bit more of Swap Shop this morning. It is 10 o'clock on July the 1st. It is already 88 degrees out there. So everyone, please, please, please stay hydrated. Stay cool as much as you possibly can today. Good morning, Swap Shop. You're on the air. How can we help?
1: Yes, that person from my radio just a minute.
0: Take your time.
1: The woman that, or the person that you said had chickens and roosters for sale, they don't got them.
0: Oh, okay.
1: So you take that number off. It was 256-630-9377.
0: 256. I remember that one. Is that the one that's supposed to be a scam or something? I think I remember something about that.
1: Yeah.
0: Okay.
1: I'll take that off.
0: All right. I've got it. Thank you so much for letting me know.
1: My husband, he's wanting to buy some, about four hens that's laying. If anybody out there has any they want to sell, please call 256-605-2428.
0: 2-4-605. Give me that number one more time.
1: 256-605-2428.
0: 2-4-2-8.
1: Okay. Yep. Yeah. Thank you so much.
0: Thank you so much for calling us. You have a blessed day, ma'am.
1: You too.
0: Bye-bye. Good morning, Swap Shop. You're on the air. How can we help? All right. Got someone else that can do some drywall repairs and pick up scrap metal. You can call them at 256-601-2766. That's 256-601-2766. Good morning, Swap Shop. You're on the air. How can we help?
2: Yeah, I've got some white leghorn roosters and some buff roosters and a lot of chicks for sale. In the Fort Payne area on top of the mountain going toward Henniger, and I'll sell them cheap too.
0: Okay.
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0: Okay, that was 404-457-3991. Is that correct?
2: Correct.
0: Okay. All right. Well, thank you so much for calling us this morning. You have a blessed day.
2: 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You too.
0: Right. Bye-bye. 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
0: 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And that's going to about wrap us up on Swap Shop today. We appreciate you listening to us. Appreciate you calling in. If you have anything for buy, sell, and trade, you can call us back tomorrow morning at 9:15. We'll start taking calls about 9:15 and put you on the air. Again, we want to ask you to continue to pray for Tim. Tim, hold on one sec. Let's see what we got here. Good morning, Swap Shop. You're on the air.
5: Yeah, the 2012 Pounding Country is done so.
0: Oh, okay. Thank you for calling us. Let us know.
5: All right. Thank you.
0: Thank you. All right. That 2012 Town and Country van has already been sold, so that one's not available. But anyway, continue to pray for Tim. And also continue to pray for Amy's granddaughter, who is going through cancer treatments as well. Just really want to appreciate our WZOB family and prayers for them. And hope everyone has a great day. It's a beautiful day, but it's very hot. So please be mindful of that and continue to hydrate and try to stay out the heat. All right. We'll be right back with more country music and our late Winnie games. So keep it tuned here at WZOB. Have a great day.

0: It's 10:31 right now on WZOB. 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

0: All right, it's that time. Give us a call. Be my third caller, and we'll put your name in the hat for a chance to win late Winnie tickets. That will be drawn on Friday. Give me a call. Call in now. Be my third caller, and you have a chance to win late Winnie tickets. If you're my first caller, call back. You're my second caller, call back. And we have our third caller. What's your name?
1: Aretha Williams.
0: Aretha Williams. All right, Miss Williams, hold on the line for just a moment.

0: and I'll get some information from you, okay?
1: Okay.
0: All right, thanks. All right, Aretha Williams was our third caller for this portion of getting that done. So, you guys, continue listening to WZOB. We'll probably give another one away here shortly.

All right, we're doing it again. Give me a call. Be my third caller, and we'll put you in the hat to win Lake Winnie tickets. Be my third caller. Lake Winnie Pusoka will make you smile. Who's calling in to win? Win a chance at getting Lake Winnie tickets. Four tickets that will be called out on Friday. We take names and we put them in a box and we call out names on Friday.

0: 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Call back.
1: You'll have so much fun. 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
2: 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Come on, get happy.
0: You're my second caller. Call back.
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0: All right. You are my third caller. Who am I speaking with?
3: Hey, this is Christy Henry.
0: This is who good? This is who?
3: Christy Henry.
0: Christy?
3: Uh-huh.
0: And what was your last name again?
3: Henry.
0: Henry. Christy Henry. Okay. Sorry about that.
3: Yeah.
0: All right.
3: Miss
0: Christy Henry, hold on just one moment and stay on the line. I'll put you on hold and I'll get more information from you, but you were my third caller.
3: All right,
0: guys, that was my third caller. We will be back with more country music after these messages.
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7: Hello, this is Mayor Brian Bain. 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And Pyro Shows of Alabama will be closing out the night with their spectacular fireworks display. We'd like to thank the city employees and the Alabama 250 City Quincentennial Commission for making our 250th 4th of July celebration possible. So bring a chair or a blanket, and let's celebrate the 250th birthday of our great nation together. Happy 4th of July from everyone at the City of Fort Payne.
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9: Your WZOB weather forecast can be sunshine and clouds mixed. It's going to be hot and humid. Highs around 94. Tonight, mainly clear skies. Lows around 73. Tomorrow, partly cloudy skies. Stray shower, thunderstorm possible. Highs around 93. And tomorrow night, a few clouds from time to time. Lows around 72. That is your 100.9 FM and 1250 AM WZOB aerial weather forecast. 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

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Oh. It's 11:11, Gary Maddox on a hump day Wednesday. Hope you're doing well. 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

0: It's now 15 minutes after the hour of 11 o'clock right here on WZOB. Hey, this is Tim Dobson on WZOB. 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
1: Your WCLB weather forecast going to be sunshine and clouds mixed. It's going to be hot and humid. Highs around 94. Tonight, mainly clear skies. Lows around 73. Tomorrow, partly cloudy skies. Stray shower, thunderstorm possible. Highs around 93. And tomorrow night, a few clouds from time to time. Lows around 72. That is your 100.9 FM and 1250 AM WZLB area weather forecast. I'm Tim Dobson.

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1: Angie Norvell with sports on the Alabama Radio Network. The USA is back in action tonight against Bosnia-Herzegovina, and World Cup fever has spread to Hoover, which is the home to a member of Team USA. A watch party planned so fans can cheer on star defender Chris Richards. His father, Ken, says the excitement could inspire more kids to take up the sport.
2: I think it's most definitely going to help the growth of the sport in the state, not only the state, I mean, this country in general, with what this team as a whole is doing.
1: Game tonight plays on the video board at the Hoover Met, and there'll be post-game fireworks. The 6th annual Mobile Baldwin Athletic Partnership Leadership Conference, bringing together standout high school football seniors and coaches from across Mobile and Baldwin counties. Featured speakers at the conference included Pro Bowl Hall of Famer Ozzie Newsome, former Alabama quarterback Jake Coker, former Alabama linebacker Ryan Anderson, and former NFL running back Sherman Williams. Senior Bowl Executive Director Drew Fabianich on what the weekend meant.
3: We're putting in front of these young men, gentlemen that have been in the NFL, they've been successful in life, and we're trying to show them how to be leaders. And when they have people in front of them that have been successful like they have, why not take from them?
1: An Alabama football player earning some early recognition, Bray Hubbard, named to the Walter Camp preseason All-American team. The safety was awarded a spot on the second team defense. Auburn University releasing a public service announcement. Their famous Bald Eagle Independence flying from Atlanta to Philadelphia to the America 250.

she crossed my heart, she fixed her dress.

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0: Your WZOB weather forecast can be sunshine and clouds mixed. It's going to be hot and humid. Highs around 94. Tonight, mainly clear skies. Lows around 73. Tomorrow, partly cloudy skies. Stray shower, thunderstorm possible. Highs around 93. And tomorrow night, a few clouds from time to time. Lows around 72. That is your 100.9 FM and 1250 AM WZOB area weather forecast. I'm Tim Dobson.

ZOB Hardy and Company. It's 11:56. Gary Maddox here. Next hour may give you a chance to get your name in the big drawing for Lake Winnipesaukee tickets. Yeah.

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2: I'm Therese Crowley. You'll never see anything like this, says President Trump. His first flight on the new custom Air Force One donated by the Emir of Qatar.
3: We're very proud of this. The country's very proud of it.
2: To dedicate the Teddy Roosevelt Presidential Library in North Dakota, complete with a Rough Riders ceremonial escort when he gets there. And he's given Congress a task.
4: House Speaker Mike Johnson now says that he and Congress are going to try to do what the Supreme Court couldn't yesterday in a very quick and efficient way. They're going to try to change the law to end birthright citizenship.
2: Fox's Peter Doocy, a socialist challenge for America 250.
5: One tonight.
2: Maylot Quiroz beat 15-term Congresswoman Diana DeGette in the Colorado Democrat primary, but Senator John Hickenlooper bested progressive challenger Julie Gonzalez. 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

hunting, fishing, loving every day. Sounds like a plan. Tomorrow, the Collinsville Rehab is having fireworks. That's tomorrow. Don't know what time. And Fort Payne is having fireworks at the sports complex also. And there's not going to be any fireworks at the Collinsville Nursing Home, just to clear up any confusion about that, like there was yesterday. Okay, it is 12:17. WZOB 100.9 FM, and somebody's just doing some technical adjustments. That's what I'm waiting on, and they get through with them, I'll shut up, and it should be right about, yeah, here we go. Cody Johnson, The Fall, WZOB.

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1: Hello, this is Mayor Brian Bain. As our nation celebrates our 250th Independence Day, the City Council and I would like to invite you to come out to Fort Payne's annual 4th of July celebration, which will be Thursday, July the 2nd at the Fort Payne Sports Complex in North Fort Payne. Gates open at 6 o'clock p.m. Live music will be provided by the James Roberts Trio. There'll be free photos by Bama Photos. Leave your coolers at home because concessions will be open. And Pyro Shows of Alabama will be closing out the night with their spectacular fireworks display. We'd like to thank the city employees and the Alabama 250 City Quincentennial Commission for making our 250th 4th of July celebration possible. So bring a chair or a blanket and let's celebrate the 250th birthday of our great nation together. Happy 4th of July from everyone at the City of Fort Payne.
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0: We are number one country WZOB. Mostly sunny, hot for the afternoon, possible rain, thunderstorms, high of 94. Tonight, partly cloudy, slight chance for rain and thunderstorms, overnight low 76. Tomorrow, mostly sunny, chance for afternoon showers and thunderstorms, high of 96. For Friday, sunny, possible rain and thunderstorm for the afternoon, with a high of 95.

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1: 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Be the third caller. 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
1: With another ARN News update, I'm Leah Brandon. More than 30 people are under arrest following an ICE raid in Birmingham. The U.S. Department of Homeland Security saying the warrants stem from an investigation into identity fraud and unlawful employment practices at Scholarcraft plants. Federal officials say the operation focused on the misuse of identities and employment-related documents. A fatal collision between a pickup truck and an Amtrak train under investigation by the Bessemer Police Department. The crash happened near 32nd Street and Carolina Avenue, where the eastbound truck was struck on its passenger side. Both men inside the vehicle were pronounced dead at the scene. And Huntsville landing in the top 20 of a new national education ranking, while Mobile falls near the bottom. Huntsville coming in at number 17 nationwide, giving Alabama its highest score on the list. I'm Leah Brandon, and you're up to date around the world, around your state. 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

Josh Turner and Why Don't We Just Dance, 1241. Gary Maddox here. He's still got a chance to win, to get in the drawing.

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0: We are number one country WZOB. Mostly sunny, hot for the afternoon, possible rain, thunderstorms, high of 94. Tonight, partly cloudy, slight chance for rain and thunderstorms, overday low 76. Tomorrow, mostly sunny, chance for afternoon showers and thunderstorms, high of 96. For Friday, sunny, possible rain and thunderstorm for the afternoon, with a high of 95. 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
7: I'm Therese Crowley. President Trump on the first flight of his one-of-a-kind Air Force One donated by the Emir of Qatar, discussing round two of Iran talks in Qatar today.
8: They've had very good meetings, and we'll see. We hit them very hard for three nights, as you know, but we're getting along very well. So I call it the denuclearization, and taking place. It's all going well.
7: And while he arrives in Medora, North Dakota to dedicate the Teddy Roosevelt Presidential Library, stunning sight on the New York skyline, a couple of masked climbers looking like a wedding topper scaled the spire of the Empire State Building with a black flag and white letters reading, "When the power of love beats the love of power, the world knows peace." The FBI has no comment on reports that it's deemed the two initial Nancy Guthrie ransom notes to be fake communications. 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
12: The National Weather Service in Huntsville, Alabama has issued a severe thunderstorm warning for northeastern Marshall County in northeastern Alabama, southwestern Jackson County in northeastern Alabama, west central DeKalb County in northeastern Alabama, until 2 p.m. Central Daylight Time. At 12:59 p.m. Central Daylight Time, a severe thunderstorm was located near section, or 7 miles east of Scottsboro, moving west at 15 miles per hour. Hazard, 60 miles per hour wind gusts and quarter-size hail. Source, radar indicated. Impact, hail damage to vehicles is expected. Expect wind damage to roofs, siding, and trees. Locations impacted include Scottsboro, Ranksville, Tenedor, Sylvania, Fife, Hollywood, Powell, Section, Pisgah, and Dutton. For your protection, move to an interior room on the lowest floor of a building. Repeating, a severe thunderstorm warning has been issued until 2 p.m. Central Daylight Time for the following counties in Alabama, DeKalb, Jackson, and Marshall.

Whiskey Drink, Jason Aldean, 11:05. Good afternoon. Gary Maddox here. No, it's 1:05. I didn't look at that right. Chase McDaniels, Am I Burned Down Heaven? It's the same.

0: 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It's 1:18.
1: 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We hope that you'll join us this Thursday, 11 to 1 on WZOB for our show, Lunch with Brian and Steve. 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
1: We are number one country WZOB. Mostly sunny, hot for the afternoon, possible rain, thunderstorms, high of 94. Tonight, partly cloudy, slight chance for rain and thunderstorms, overday low 76. Tomorrow, mostly sunny, chance for afternoon showers and thunderstorms, high of 96. For Friday, sunny, possible rain and thunderstorm for the afternoon, with a high of 95.

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1: The United States, after wins over Paraguay and Australia and a loss to Turkey, are now into the knockout round of the World Cup. They face Bosnia-Herzegovina tonight in Santa Clara, California. Tim Ream on what they need to do to move forward.
2: You know, we'll have to pay attention in all aspects and all moments of the game. And, set pieces will probably play a big part, but at the end of the day, we have to worry about and take care of ourselves and do what we have to do to win the game and make it through.
1: In Atlanta right now, England is facing the Democratic Republic of Congo. The Lakers very busy on this first day of July. A day after losing LeBron James, they've acquired Walker Kessler from Utah, and they've signed him for 4 years. And they come to terms with free agents Quentin Grimes, Sandro Mamukelashvili, and Colin Sexton. Americans Francis Tiafo and Tommy Paul winning their second round Wimbledon matches this morning. Also advancing number one seeds Jannik Sinner and Aryna Sabalenka. That's sports. I'm Frank Arrington.

Okay, it's your chance to get your name in the drawing for the Blake Winnie tickets giveaway this Friday. So be the third caller, and you're in. So much fun.

0: Good afternoon, number one country, WZOB. It's 1:41.
1: The United States, after wins over Paraguay and Australia and a loss to Turkey, are now into the knockout round of the World Cup. They face Bosnia-Herzegovina tonight in Santa Clara, California. Tim Ream on what they need to do to move forward.
2: You know, we'll have to pay attention in all aspects and all moments of the game. Set pieces will probably play a big part, but at the end of the day, we have to worry about and take care of ourselves and do what we have to do to win the game and make it through.
1: In Atlanta right now, England is facing the Democratic Republic of Congo. The Lakers very busy on this first day of July. A day after losing LeBron James, they've acquired Walker Kessler from Utah, and they've signed him for 4 years. And they come to terms with free agents Quentin Grimes, Sandro Mamukelashvili, and Colin Sexton. Americans Francis Tiafo and Tommy Paul winning their second-round Wimbledon matches this morning. Also advancing number one seeds Jannik Sinner and Aryna Sabalenka. That's sports. I'm Frank Arity.

Eric Heatherly. Man, that was kind of a long outro. Flowers on the Wall, which was recorded by the Statler Brothers many years ago. Gary Maddox here. Good afternoon. Jake Owen, the one that got away on 100.9 FM, WZOB.

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Okay, it is time for you to get a chance to get your name in the drawing for the Lake Winnie tickets this Friday morning. So if you're caller number 3, you get your name in the drawing. So give me a shout right now.

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5: Hello, this is Mayor Brian Bain. 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And Pyro Shows of Alabama will be closing out the night with their spectacular fireworks display. We'd like to thank the city employees and the Alabama 250 City Quincentennial Commission for making our 250th 4th of July celebration possible. So bring a chair or a blanket and let's celebrate the 250th birthday of our great nation together. 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
1: We are number one country WZOB. Mostly sunny, hot for the afternoon, possible rain, thunderstorms, high of 94. Tonight, partly cloudy, slight chance for rain and thunderstorms, overnight low 76. Tomorrow, mostly sunny, chance for afternoon showers and thunderstorms, high of 96. For Friday, sunny, possible rain and thunderstorm for the afternoon with a high of 95.

National Weather Service in Huntsville, Alabama, has issued a severe thunderstorm warning for southwestern DeKalb County in northeastern Alabama until 3:30 p.m. Central Daylight Time. At 2:22 p.m. Central Daylight Time, a severe thunderstorm was located near Geraldine, or 10 miles south of Ranksville, moving south at 5 miles per hour. Hazard, 60 miles per hour in gusts and quarter-size hail. Source, radar indicated. Impact, hail damage to vehicles is expected. Expect wind damage to roofs, siding, and trees. Locations impacted include Crossville, Geraldine, Lakeview, Painter, Arona, Kilpatrick, Rodentown, Witten, Skirrim, and Lathamville. For your protection, move to an interior room on the lowest floor of a building. Repeating, a severe thunderstorm warning has been issued until 3:30 p.m. Central Daylight Time for the following county: DeKalb, Alabama,

0: WZOB. It's 2:27. The United States, after wins over Paraguay and Australia and a loss to Turkey, are now into the knockout round of the World Cup. They face Bosnia-Herzegovina tonight in Santa Clara, California. Tim Ream on what they need to do to move forward.
1: You know, we'll have to pay attention in all aspects and all moments of the game. Set pieces will probably play a big part, but yeah, listen, at the end of the day, we have to worry about and take care of ourselves and do what we have to do to win the game and make it through.
0: In Atlanta right now, England is facing the Democratic Republic of Congo. The Lakers very busy on this first day of July. A day after losing LeBron James, they've acquired Walker Kessler from Utah, and they've signed him for 4 years. And they come to terms with free agents Quentin Grimes, Sandro Mamukelashvili, and Colin Sexton. Americans Francis Tiafoe and Tommy Paul winning their second-round Wimbledon matches this morning, also advancing number one seeds Jannik Sinner and Aryna Sabalenka. That's sports. I'm Frank Arity.

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1: We are number one country WZOB. Mostly sunny, hot for the afternoon, possible rain, thunderstorms, high of 94. Tonight, partly cloudy, slight chance for rain and thunderstorms, overnight low 76. Tomorrow, mostly sunny, chance for afternoon showers and thunderstorms, high of 96. For Friday, sunny, possible rain and thunderstorm for the afternoon, with a high of 95.

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1: 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I will be back Friday at 11 a.m. Hopefully. 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
2: Fox News, I'm Tom Graham. Vice President J.D. Vance says it's up to Tehran as talks continue with Qatar. Mediators are attempting to work out a permanent peace deal between the U.S. and Iran.
3: If they try to rebuild their nuclear program, if they try to start shooting at commercial vessels again, that's going to change our calculus. But right now, what the president has said is go and make a deal. Go and negotiate in good faith, and that's what he's empowered us to do.
2: New round of talks come after the U.S. and Iran traded strikes last weekend. Sizzling temperatures gripping the central eastern U.S. ahead of the 4th of July holiday. New Jersey Governor Mikey Sherrill.
4: This is not the type of heat wave we've seen in a while. This, I think the last time was about 14 years ago. This is extreme, extreme heat.
2: More than 65 million people across 20 states forecast to reach temperatures of 100 degrees or more this week. 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
1: Hello, this is Mayor Brian Bain. 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And Pyro Shows of Alabama will be closing out the night with their spectacular fireworks display. 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So bring a chair or a blanket and let's celebrate the 250th birthday of our great nation together. Happy 4th of July from everyone at the City of Fort Payne.
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0: Playing all the best on number one country WZOB. Mostly sunny, hot for the afternoon. Possible rain and thunderstorms. Tonight, partly cloudy. Slight chance for rain and thunderstorms. Overnight low 76. Tomorrow, mostly sunny. Slight chance for an afternoon shower or thunderstorm. High of 96. Friday, sunny. Chance for showers and thunderstorms with a high of 95.

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1: The mayor and staff of the city of Collinsville would like to wish everyone a good time celebrating the 250th birthday of our great nation. 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Please don't drink and drive. And if you're shooting off fireworks, please be responsible and don't get injured. Have a happy 250th 4th of July from the city of Collinsville.
2: With another ARN News update, I'm Jim Faraday. Another day of heat and humidity in central Alabama, and now severe weather is affecting portions of the state. The Weather Service says these storms may include damaging winds and hail. Price of groceries in Alabama going up a bit today with the end of a tax holiday. Lawmakers during the last session approved a temporary suspension of the 2% sales tax on groceries during the months of May and June. By some estimates, the tax holiday saved the average family of four $40. AAA is sponsoring free distracted driving classes for teenagers, teaching the basics ranging from car maintenance to what steps to take after a wreck. Auburn University's Bald Eagle Independence winging her way on a plane to Philadelphia, where she will appear at America 250 events this weekend. I'm Jim Faraday, and you're up to date. Around your world, around your state, this is the Alabama Radio Network.
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0: Playing all the best on number one country WZOB. Mostly sunny, hot for the afternoon. Possible rain and thunderstorms. Tonight, partly cloudy. Slight chance for rain and thunderstorms. Up at a low 76. Tomorrow, mostly sunny. Slight chance for an afternoon shower or a thunderstorm. High of 96. Friday, sunny. Chance for showers and thunderstorms with a high of 95.

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1: News. I'm John Saucier. President Trump paying a visit to the Theodore Roosevelt Presidential Library in Medora, North Dakota today, ahead of its official opening. Mr. Trump reflecting on the former president.
2: It's amazing how he came about. Whole different set of lives he's had. So it's been really very inspiring. They've done a fantastic job with the museum.
1: All living presidents invited to the library's grand opening, which is scheduled for July 4th. U.S. negotiators in Qatar talking with mediators as the U.S. and Iran work toward a final peace deal before a ceasefire extension expires. Vice President J.D. Vance credits the military for making the peace talks possible.
3: But why do we engage in negotiation? Because of you, it's not out of weakness, but it's out of strength.
1: Well, a new round of talks come after the U.S. and Iran traded strikes last week, and Iran had attacked ships passing through the Strait of Hormuz and repeated claims their country controls that waterway. America's listening to Fox News.
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0: Playing all the best on number one country WZOB. Mostly sunny, hot for the afternoon. Possible rain and thunderstorms. Tonight, partly cloudy. Slight chance for rain and thunderstorms. Overnight low 76. Tomorrow, mostly sunny. Slight chance for an afternoon shower or a thunderstorm. High of 96. Friday, sunny. Chance for showers and thunderstorms with a high of 95.

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3: More than 30 people are under arrest following an ICE raid in Birmingham. The U.S. Department of Homeland Security saying the warrants stem from an investigation into identity fraud and unlawful employment practices at Scholarcraft plants. Federal officials say the operation focused on the misuse of identities and employment-related documents. A fatal collision between a pickup truck and an Amtrak train under investigation by the Bessemer Police Department. The crash happened near 32nd Street and Carolina Avenue, where the eastbound truck was struck on its passenger side. Both men inside the vehicle were pronounced dead at the scene. And Huntsville landing in the top 20 of a new national education ranking, while Mobile falls near the bottom. Huntsville coming in at number 17 nationwide, giving Alabama its highest score on the list. I'm Leah Brandon.
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1: Hello, this is Mayor Brian Bain. As our nation celebrates our 250th Independence Day, the City Council and I would like to invite you to come out to Fort Payne's annual 4th of July celebration, which will be Thursday, July the 2nd at the Fort Payne Sports Complex in North Fort Payne. Gates open at 6 o'clock p.m. Live music will be provided by the James Roberts Trio. There'll be free photos by Bama Photos. Leave your coolers at home because concessions will be open. And Pyro Shows of Alabama will be closing out the night with their spectacular fireworks display. We'd like to thank the city employees and the Alabama 250 City Quincentennial Commission for making our 250th 4th of July celebration possible. So bring a chair or a blanket and let's celebrate the 250th birthday of our great nation together. Happy 4th of July from everyone at the City of Fort Payne.
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0: Playing all the best on number one country, WZOB. Mostly sunny, hot for the afternoon. Possible rain and thunderstorms. Tonight, partly cloudy. Slight chance for rain and thunderstorms. Overnight low 76. Tomorrow, mostly sunny. Slight chance for an afternoon shower or thunderstorm. High of 96. Friday, sunny. Chance for showers and thunderstorms with a high of 95.

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1: 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Record-breaking temperatures gripping several states ahead of the 4th of July holiday.
2: More than 65 million people across 20 states could see temperatures top 100 degrees this week. Forecasters are expecting Friday heat indices of 105 in Raleigh, North Carolina, 109 in Memphis, Tennessee, and 110 in Washington, D.C.
1: Fox's Tanya J. Powers, California drivers getting hit with an additional gas tax. 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
3: Today's increase is only 2 cents, but that brings the state gas tax to 63 cents a gallon. When you add in other environmental fees and taxes, the state adds $1.20 every gallon of gas sold.
1: AAA puts California's average for a gallon of regular gas at $5.41. That is the highest gas price average in the country. 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
0: Number one country WZOB. Good evening. Partly cloudy, possibility for a shower, a thunderstorm, up at a low 76. Tomorrow, mostly sunny. Chance for afternoon showers and thunderstorms, high of 96. On Friday, sunny. Possible afternoon showers and thunderstorms with a high of 95.

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1: Hello, this is Mayor Brian Bain. As our nation celebrates our 250th Independence Day, the City Council and I would like to invite you to come out to Fort Payne's annual 4th of July celebration, which will be Thursday, July the 2nd at the Fort Payne Sports Complex in North Fort Payne. Gates open at 6 o'clock p.m. Live music will be provided by the James Roberts Trio. There'll be free photos by Bama Photos. Leave your coolers at home because concessions will be open. And Pyro Shows of Alabama will be closing out the night with their spectacular fireworks display. We'd like to thank the city employees and the Alabama 250 City Quincentennial Commission for making our 250th 4th of July celebration possible. So bring a chair or a blanket and let's celebrate the 250th birthday of our great nation together. Happy 4th of July from everyone at the City of Fort Payne.
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4: Fox News, I'm John Saucier. Democratic Socialist Milad Kiros defeating 15-term incumbent Representative Diana Duguette in last night's Colorado Democratic primary, the latest in a wave of successes for progressive challengers. During a dedication ceremony at the Theodore Roosevelt Presidential Library in Medora, North Dakota, President Trump framing their platforms as a radical threat to the nation.
5: Because it's like a cancer that spreads, and you better stop it fast. We will never let the United States become a communist country.
4: In her victory speech, Kiros vowed to abolish ICE. The Supreme Court struck down President Trump's executive order limiting birthright citizenship this week. Speaking after a visit to Naval Air Station Oceana in Virginia Beach, Vice President J.D. Vance criticized that decision.
6: It was 5-4. Sometimes the Supreme Court makes mistakes. We're going to try to correct that mistake, but nobody's perfect, including the Supreme Court.
4: America's listening to Fox News.
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0: 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Good evening. Partly cloudy, possibility for a shower, a thunderstorm. Overnight low 76. Tomorrow, mostly sunny. Chance for afternoon showers and thunderstorms. High of 96. On Friday, sunny. Possible afternoon showers and thunderstorms with a high of 95.

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1: Hello, this is Mayor Brian Bain. As our nation celebrates our 250th Independence Day, the City Council and I would like to invite you to come out to Fort Payne's annual 4th of July celebration, which will be Thursday, July the 2nd at the Fort Payne Sports Complex in North Fort Payne. 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Leave your coolers at home because concessions will be open. And Pyro Shows of Alabama will be closing out the night with their spectacular fireworks display. We'd like to thank the city employees and the Alabama 250 City Quincentennial Commission for making our 250th 4th of July celebration possible. So bring a chair or a blanket and let's celebrate the 250th birthday of our great nation together. Happy 4th of July from everyone at the City of Fort Payne.
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0: Number one country WZOB. Good evening. Partly cloudy. Possibility for a shower, a thunderstorm of a low 76. Tomorrow, mostly sunny. Chance for afternoon showers and thunderstorms. High of 96. On Friday, sunny. Possible afternoon showers and thunderstorms with a high of 95.

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2: News. I'm Carmen Roberts. President Trump responds to reports he's considering renewed military action against Iran. Ask about a possible return to an all-out war.
3: They've come a long way. We hit them very hard last week.
2: Telling reporters before leaving for North Dakota.
3: Denuclearization of Iran is very simple. And Iran cannot have a nuclear weapon.
2: This comes as Iran's leadership refuses to directly engage with the U.S. for nuclear talks in Qatar. It's win or go home time for the U.S. team today at the World Cup as they take on Bosnia-Herzegovina.
4: To advance, they'll have to do something they haven't done in 5 years, beat a European team. Their last victory came against none other than Bosnia in 2021.
2: Fox's Ashley Dvorkin. The game starts tonight at 8 Eastern in Santa Clara, California. 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